That is Linkin Park on 101X Alternative Austin. Right now, though, we're taking you back to 1978 with Blondie.

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Ed Chill tickets coming up next.

All right, I've got a pair of Edge Hill tickets to give away. They've got a show at Brushy Street Commons coming up October 21st. 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All you have to do is text the keyword glances. That is GLANCES. Text glances now to 512-835-1015.

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So listen to this. Muse is headlining, but we've got Portugal the Man and The Temper Trap opening. 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
1: 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This is Ruby.

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1: 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The song is called In Your Head, and it's on their new album. All right, this is a mouthful. It's called Return to the Return of the Spectrum of Intergalactic Happiness. It was released late last month. These guys are honestly one of the first artists that got me into dance music, and they're still putting out great music all these years later. They just announced their biggest tour yet, and they're bringing it to Austin at Germania Insurance Amphitheater on September 11th. Here's Zed's Dead on the 101X Rave Radar.

We've got that Zed's Dead show at Germania Insurance Amphitheater coming up September 11th. 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

Joe Keery recently took it back to the beginning in his return to Chicago. He played a one-off show as a warm-up before he heads out on tour with Tame Impala.

Modest Mouse recently released a new album called An Eraser and a Maze, with the single from that album being Picking Dragon's Pockets. I've got that one for you now. Looking at the album, most of the songs do have some interesting names.

is some Blink 182 for you. First Date from the album Take Off Your Pants and Jacket. That was their fourth studio album released 25 years ago. To celebrate the 25th anniversary of the album, they've released a special expanded edition of the album with some vault tracks.

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Evanex hanging out with you till midnight. In about 5 minutes, I got brand new music from the Linda Lindas. A little after that, new stuff from Dexter and the Moon Rocks. Stick around with me. It's 101X, Alternative Austin.

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Linda Lindas are burning out. Dexter and the Moonrocks are freaking out. Everybody's trying to get out or do out or something out. That was new music from Dexter and the Moonrocks. They're joining us November 19th for the 101X concert series. 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

new stuff from Biba Doobie headed your way 10 minutes after that new Death Cab. Don't go anywhere. It's 101X, Alternative Austin.

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I can't tell you much more. Our most recent one before that was Toadies. One lucky winner headed to see them this Saturday in B.

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1: Look, if you had one shot, or one opportunity to seize everything you ever wanted, one moment, did you capture it?

new album has been out for about a month now. This is the lead single from that album, Alternative First, Death Cab for Cutie. It's Riptides.

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New music from Miles Smith, the first single from his album, My Mess, My Heart, My Life. It's been out a couple weeks now, and technically it had two other songs that were singles. First, Stargazing and Nice to Meet You, also featured on this debut studio album, even though they'd been on his indie releases before.

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Before I'm out of here in about 40 minutes, I got new stuff from Sublime. I got new Edge Hill, new Temper City, and all of that's coming up after brand new music from Julia Wolf. It's In My Room.

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There is a Reddit for everything. And I love some of the more obscure ones. I love ones pertaining to things that interest me. But one of the best has to be the HEB subreddit. Because you get pieces like this from people. Can I get fired for taking HE Buddy Bucks? I'm a checker, and a while ago, I took some Buddy Bucks, mostly just to collect them. All right, pal. But I just want to know if there's any consequences. I swear I always see them outside, and they're not the same as coupons because they're, quote, cash. So does anyone know if there will be any repercussions? First off, when I'm putting the heist team together, dependent drawing 142 will not be on the crew. All right? You didn't even take real money, and you're already cracking under the pressure. I mean, Al Pacino in Heat isn't even yelling at you, and you folded. You folded like an HE Buddy Buck. Now, truth be told, I did have to Google how do HE Buddy Bucks work, and they're for kids. And a cashier will give him one, and you go to the big old wheel, and you get tokens and prizes out of it and stuff like that. So it's another way that we, you know, are showing the youth. Well, really, that's just not Wheel of Fortune, but The Price is Right. It's like stealing from the big old thing. But yeah, here's the deal, pal. What you need to be doing is hoarding your HE Buddy Bucks, and then late at night, if you're making a Craigslist swap or something like that, you get the 100, you know, you get whatever you're buying on Craigslist, you wrap it around all those Buddy Bucks, and then you make the deal in the parking lot and get out of there before they thumb through it and realize that, my goodness, what am I going to get out of this? What prizes can you even get from the HEB Wheel of Fortune? Honestly, I haven't even seen the mascot of my HEB in a while. I'm hoping he's doing all right. I'm asking for Buddy Bucks every time I'm there. I don't need a bag. I'll take a couple of bucks, please.

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1: Austin ranks among the top 10 most educated metro areas in the United States of America. This comes to you from Wallet Hub that gave Austin, Round Rock, and Georgetown all together. We're all together on this one, gang. The number 9 overall most educated metropolitan areas in the United States. Look at that, you big brain sons of bitches. Good on you. Because I'll tell you, this guy right here ain't doing nothing to help those numbers in any which way. And in fact, you should be proud of yourselves. You know why? Because not only is Austin number 9 and the other areas, Round Rock and Georgetown, number 9, they're the top Texas city. And in fact, this list I'm looking at goes to 25. I don't even see another Texas city on here. But let's learn something. Let's learn up on our mass amount of how educated we are. Shockingly, to my surprise, number 17 on the list, Huntsville, Alabama. Don't judge a book by a cover, especially when you're me and you can't read.

Here are the biggest mistakes you can make on a first date. And you can trust me. I'm a doctor. Been in a committed relationship for long enough. I'm a kept man. A kept man. Some of the biggest mistakes you can make on a first date. Trying so hard to impress someone that you forget you're also deciding if you like them. All right? You gotta like you before you like them. It's not about getting picked. It's about figuring out if there's enough of a connection for a second date. You know what happens on the third date? Yeah. You work from 2 to 3. You know what happens on that third. At that point, you realize you don't like that person. Turning the conversation to a one-person podcast, which means you have to ask questions and then actually listen. Now, this is the thing I was most guilty about in the days. Shocking. A gentleman that does morning radio would turn conversations into a one-person podcast. Hey, that's what today is because Trevin's still at the beach. But hey, life is a beach. I'm just playing in the sand. Back before I found the one, I would go on these dates, because here's the deal. I do stand-up comedy in the city of Austin, Texas, because now it is the live comedy capital of the world, and it is not as much the live music capital of the world. It is if you look hard enough. It definitely is. You just got to look. There's a lot more comedy, which consists mostly now of hate speech and just bad stories. Really bad stories. There's good comedy there, too. You just got to look like the music. But so the open mic scene in this town is awful now. It's not good. It is tough to get anything quality out of it. So I would treat Tinder, Hinge, Bumble dates like open mics. I would have ideas that I think are funny, and I thought, if I can make this person across from me laugh, then I might be onto something here. Which, at that point, it's also like shooting fish in a barrel. Going to dinner on a first date, it can feel like a long interview, so just skip it. Try mini golf. Hey, come out to the Mini Masters, bring a first date there. Hanging out at a farmer's market, find out what weird allergies they have. Or wandering around in IKEA, because if you don't like it, it's big enough to simply lose them. You can do that. I'll tell you what a terrible first date is. The movies. Why would you go on a first date with someone you don't know somewhere, sit silently for 2.5 hours? A concert. You want to get to know someone on your first date, go to a concert, scream at them for however long the show is. And after the date, forget the old wait 3 days rule. If you had a good time, just let them know. If you're having a good time, 512-835-1015. I've got Emily joining me today. We have more Phoebe Bridgers tickets. Yeah. For some of y'all, this might be kind of situation right here. Here's some Stained.

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1: The FBI is investigating Argentina's Football Federation. The AFA is reportedly under investigation over alleged fraud and money laundering involving an estimated $300 million tied to a sponsorship deals and third-party financial operations. Now, this may not come as a surprise to many Argentinian footballers, because let's not forget, in 2016, Lionel Messi and his father, Jorge Messi, were found guilty of three

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All right, let's talk type 2 fun. I never heard of this, but it's something that we have probably all experienced in one way or another. Because type 2 fun is where you have a fond memory of something that was completely miserable while it was happening. The best examples are psychos that run marathons. I gotta imagine. I've never met anyone that you talk to them day of a marathon, a half Mary, anything like that, that's a good hang at the time. A moving day. Moving sucks. Moving sucks, especially if you are a friend with a truck. Something embarrassing that was horrible in the moment, but now it's turned into a great story. Unlike regular fun, type 2 fun isn't exactly enjoyable in the moment. It's the stuff that leaves you sweaty, sore, frustrated, and questioning all of your life choices. But after a while, you laugh about it when you think about it. The next time you're halfway through something that's awful, just remember that, you know, it ain't gonna be that. My favorite way to look at this is the saying, making chicken salad out of chicken ass. You know, you're doing what you can. Which brings me to the next thing. Someone's put a list together of the whitest phrases of all time. And most of them, it's calling someone a name that starts with a B. For instance, number 2 on the list, newsflash, buddy. You're on thin ice, Buster. Well, I mean, I've got chilling and grilling, cooling and fooling. It's when you unintentionally try to rhyme, too. Just makes you one of the biggest honkies there ever could be. You hear them in movies. Oh, yeah, tough guy. We have the worst slang. It's just awful. Well, look what the cat dragged in. Jeez Louise, I think this song is a perfect example of some type 2 fun. You know, it's like when you fight with your brother for years and years, but then you decide to get back together and make $1 billion. That sounds like type 2 fun to me.

0: Good morning. I'm KXAN meteorologist Freddie Vella with your first warning weather for today, Thursday. We're looking at a high of about 98 degrees, mostly sunny skies outside with heat index values over 100. We'll do the same thing on Friday, but a 10% chance of rain starts to sneak in, and then more rain chances over the weekend and the beginning of next week. That's your first warning weather on the Morning X.
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1: How often does Austin actually reach 100 degrees? Now, here's something that might surprise you. The city is cooling down. We had a brutal 2023 in which Austin hit 100 degrees 80 times. 80. But the year after that fell all the way down to 32 times. And then last year, there was only 22 times. So far, we are in July. You know, we're not really in the thick of it. We have had a grand total of 100 degree day. So things would suggest it's a pretty chill city, dude. It's cooling off. Now, looking at things here, the hottest month, obviously, is August. If you want to look at how many 100-degree days there have been in the history of Austin, Texas, in July there have been 668, in August there have been 946. So we're not out of the thick of it yet. But it is good to know that typically your first 100-degree day does fall around the 4th of July. So we have a 30-day window, guys. If we can get out of this window, smooth, humid sailing.

citizens of Seattle, expats of Seattle, stand up, take your bow. According to the New York Times, the Seattle dog has earned the title of America's best regional hot dog. Now we have the World Cup going on. A couple of chefs and folks over at the New York Times put together a bracket. They did a list of 31 hot dogs. They narrowed it down to about 8 regional ones. Had them go head-to-head, and the Seattle dog came out supreme. And to that I say, good on you. Good on you, New York Times. Not instantly head up your own ass. Little dirty water street dog coming in at number one. But you're asking yourself in your car right now, Sawyer, what is a Seattle dog? And I'm happy to tell you, a Seattle dog is a beautiful hot dog. What you have is your nice potato style bun, right? In that, a spread of cream cheese on both sides, almost stealing from New York, one of the things they do best. After that, you go dog, grilled onions, and this says sometimes jalapenos. Ah, no. Every time, fresh jalapenos, because that goes so well with the sweetness of the cream cheese. At the end of the day, you're looking at a jalapeno popper dog, all right? And it is good. Sawyer, where can we get a Seattle dog in Austin, Texas? Well, you can't get a straight-up Seattle dog, to my knowledge. The closest thing there is, little food truck. If you're ever going to a show at the Mohawk, if you're ever going to a show at Stubbs, you head south a couple of blocks on Red River, you're going to find yourself a truck called Diddy Dog. Diddy Dog is one of the few places I know spreading cream cheese on a hot dog bun. It's delicious. There's about 35 other things that go on a Diddy Dog, but it's a damn good time. The Seattle dog topped the New York-style hot dog. It topped the Chicago-style hot dog. It topped the Detroit-style hot dog. That's just a chili dog, folks. That's just a chili dog. It beat out the Cincinnati dog. What's a Cincinnati dog, Sawyer? That's a chili dog with cheese. It's a big difference. Some of us would just call that a chili cheese dog. It also, some of the ones that made the Elite Eight here kind of confused me. West Virginia has a regional hot dog that's yellow mustard and coleslaw. I'm in on that. I'm in on slaw on a dog, but that's more of a Carolina dog, dumbass. Kansas City has sauerkraut, Swiss cheese, Thousand Island, a Reuben dog, if you will. Sounds delicious. And then they say Arizona. Call an Arizona hot dog what it is. It's a Sonoran hot dog. It comes from Mexico. Bacon wrap. You got a little beans in the bottom of it. And then on top of that, you go bacon wrap dog. You get your sauces. There's mayo involved. There's a jalapeno sauce. There's mustard. It is loaded. My question to you, Austin, Texas, what would a Texas-style hot dog be? 512-835-1015. I have a couple of ideas. I'll be back to cook them your way, all right? I want to know what a Texas-style hot dog looks like.

0: ask and you shall receive. You folks never let me down. Say, caller, what's your name?
1: Max, how you doing, man?
0: Max, I'm cooling and fooling, just holding it down while Trevor's out at the beach.
1: What a shame, what a shame.
0: Yeah. Hey, life's a beach. I'm just playing in the sand. I've dumped it all over the studio. People are pissed, but it is what it is. You said you've got the Texas hot dog figured out. What is your Texas hot dog?
1: Well, there's a take on it. So chili's the official food of Texas, but that's too easy.
0: Yeah. So, other places do it, too.
1: Everyone does it. So I was thinking something like some Chewy's queso.
0: Yes.
1: Slathered on that dog. And then you have to do fresh jalapenos, not pickled.
0: Okay.
1: And I think that would do it. There's some simplicity there.
0: Yeah, you're talking bun, dog, queso, paños.
1: That's about it.
0: All right. All right. I like what you're putting down there. I can get behind that. Thank you so much for your call, partner.
1: All right. Have a great one.
0: You too. Now, what we have to do is combine his with this texter's. We get a text right here. Chopped brisket, barbecue sauce, French fried onions, and relish. Now, I think that there's something to say if we were to go maybe all beef hot dog. They do brisket-style beef hot dogs. You can get one of those. So we take that. Now, I'm going to want something else on top of there. Maybe a little bit of pulled pork. Pulled pork could be very nice on there. Or a regular hot dog. And then we'll go brisket on top, chopped. That's when we go with the queso. That's when we go with the jalapenos. Now we are cooking, folks. See, together we are stronger. All right? And Texas shall reign supreme in the hot dog wars of 2026.

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1: How about a heartwarming story from the 40 Acres? Texas offensive lineman Trevor Goosby is giving back by raising funding for childhood heart disease. 24/7 Sports recently reported that Texas football's Trevor Goosby is playing a role in helping raise funding to combat childhood heart disease. The offensive lineman's mission is to give back, draws from his own bout with atrial septal defect, or ASD, which is defined as a congenital heart defect that increases the amount of blood flowing through the lungs and causes symptoms like fatigue, shortness of breath, irregular heartbeat. Goosby himself actually underwent open heart surgery at the age of 16. And now he holds all of our hearts in his hand as he protects the blind side. I believe Goosby's on the right tackle there, so he's actually on the strong side of Arch Manning. Hey! Texas football is right around the corner, folks. You know, before you know it, before you'll blink and it's going to be August. And then, unfortunately, the Texas State Bobcats got to come to town, teach them a lesson or two. But then they're going to get even against Ohio State. Eat them up, eat them up. Go, Cats, go.

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free Friday on the program here. Working double duty all week as Trevin is at the beach. At the beach. Go look at his Instagram story. It looks like he caught a small, I believe they're called steelhead. What is it? Oh no, it's a dumb catfish that is down in the Gulf of Mexico there. Sorry, dead naming it, but it'll always be the Gulf of Mexico to me. But here we are on a Thursday, pre-Friday, if you will. Reinforcements are coming. Reinforcements are on their way. Emily's going to join me for the rest of the show here in a minute. But as we've been doing all week, I have a pair of Phoebe Bridgers tickets to the sold-out show on October 16th at the Moody Center, and I want you to have them. We're going to make it easy this week, and by that I mean today. 512-835-1015. Call me if you know the name of the supergroup that Phoebe Bridgers is a part of. Do you think you're a smart guy? Do you think you're a smart gal? It might be something to do with that. But here we go. 512-835-1015. If you know the name of the supergroup that Phoebe Bridgers plays in, I'm going to get you tickets to go see her at the sold-out concert at the Moody Center.

0: one.
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26: Caller, what's your name?
27: Lex.
26: All right. Do you have the answer to my riddle?
27: Yes. Boy genius?
26: No! Aren't you a smart cookie?
27: Awesome. Okay.
26: I would love just a hair more of enthusiasm.
27: Oh, I thought that you said that I got it wrong, and so I was really disappointed.
26: Oh, no. Hey, who's your phone provider?
27: I think is it not great?
26: I don't know. Do we advertise with if we no? All right. They kick rocks. You're going to kick rocks at the sold-out Phoebe Bridgers show at the Moody Center. So if you'll just stay on the line for a second for me, I'm going to get some information, and we are going to get you those tickets.
27: Dude, hell yeah. Thank you so much.
26: One more day. I've got Phoebe Bridgers tickets. We're giving them away at 8, so if you didn't get in a day, there is still time.

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1: First off, breaking news, Emily is here. Hello, Emily.
2: Oh my gosh, what am I doing? Is it a Tuesday?
1: No, yeah, it's Thursday.
2: Okay, sorry.
1: Yeah, you scared the hell out of me. I was like, oh God, so many more days of being alone.
2: I did the same thing to the security guard. And he's armed, probably.
1: Oh,
2: probably not.
1: Yeah,
2: I don't know, actually.
1: Yeah, don't test our security guard. Here's your story. Taco Deli worker in Austin says he was fired after calling 911 for a customer.
2: Oh.
1: What had happened is a Texas taqueria chain is facing... Taqueria is very generous here.
2: Yeah.
1: Facing backlash after a former employee says he was fired for calling an ambulance for a customer who was having a medical emergency. Not for trying to help them, but allegedly not telling his boss first. In an Instagram video posted on Tuesday, Eric Estrada said he was let go from Taco Deli after the incident on Friday, July 30. Said a customer had been bitten by a snake. First off, Taco Deli is around snakes?
2: Yeah, right.
1: And was swelling, prompting him to call 911. Apparently, I was supposed to call my manager, not even call an ambulance, though this person needed help and was asking for help. I don't know what to do. I don't have any medical training. You know what you got to do? You got to get them, what is that breakfast? Bean, cheese, bacon, and avocado that they're selling there.
2: That'll heal your snake bite.
1: It would heal. The auto.
2: The auto.
1: You give me an auto, I'll walk away from a rattlesnake bite.

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0: We got you, Central Texas.
1: 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And Sawyer Stahl.

0: Emily, how are you doing this morning?
1: Oh, I'm doing fantastic. I'm a bit hungry, though, and I think this is going to make it even worse.
0: Yeah, it might. So, when you came in, you said you were feeling drafty, and I know it isn't the building because those doors are airtight.
1: Yeah.
0: Airtight. My house could use these. But you said you wanted to do a draft. We just did the story about someone being fired from a, quote, taqueria.
1: Quote?
0: A local, quote, taqueria chain.
1: Uh-huh.
0: And I figured they have on their menu at this place my favorite kind of breakfast taco.
1: Okay.
0: Now, it's a standard breakfast taco with a little zhuzh. You know, you have your bean and cheese. That is a staple of breakfast tacos.
1: Yeah.
0: They add bacon and avocado. I think it's a perfect taco. So I would like to challenge you to a draft of breakfast tacos.
1: All right. It depends. I don't know how complicated I'm going to get, but let's see.
0: I'm going to say no more. You can't go further than three items.
1: Than three items.
0: So like your standard bacon, egg, and cheese is when you get there. So first off, since you are the challenger, I'm going to have you call a coin in the air. All right, ready?
1: Okay.
0: Go.
1: Heads.
0: It's preparing.
1: Wait, we're not using a real coin?
0: Of course not. What do I have, change? You got it right, though. Google gave you heads.
1: All right, so my first pick.
0: All right.
1: Okay, I think that a brisket, egg, and potato.
0: Okay.
1: That's what I'm going for. And I don't even eat brisket, but I know it's delicious. Okay. I know it's good. And we're in Texas, and we're talking about tacos. Breakfast tacos are Texas.
0: Doesn't eat it, going in the comments over there.
1: Doesn't eat it, but knows good taste.
0: Okay.
1: All right.
0: All right, I got an easy one for you.
1: And you're writing these down, right?
0: Yes, I got them all. Maybe we'll put them on social. Someone can get tickets out of this. Okay, I'm going to go with the standard bacon, egg, and cheese.
1: Okay, sure. Boring, in my opinion.
0: Okay,
1: a little boring. Why would you go bacon when you can go brisket? The other better B word.
0: Because someone else already took it.
1: Uh-huh.
0: It's not available.
1: Yeah, that's what I thought. I thought you would have your zhuzh. All right, my second pick, I'm going with chorizo egg and cheese. Chorizo and cheese, the two C's, they just melt in your mouth. And it's greasy, it's fat.
0: Mm-hmm.
1: Oh, but it's delicious.
0: All right.
1: Kind of drippy.
0: All right. Mm. Well, I'm glad you went with that one. That might have been a little further down my board.
1: What?
0: May have been a little further down my board.
1: Liar.
0: All right. So, I'm panicking here.
1: Oh, no. You're panicking. Okay. Making good picks then.
0: All right. Mm. All right. Give me the Bill Miller's sausage, egg, potato.
1: I didn't even think about sausage. Didn't even think about sausage. I'm not a big sausage fan, honestly.
0: There's this crazy. You getting sausage from barbecue places? This goes loco.
1: Okay, final pick.
0: Oh, we're only doing three,
1: right?
0: Okay.
1: Oh, fair. Are we? I don't know. I don't play football.
0: I'm a four round guy.
1: You're
0: I like round numbers.
1: Oh gosh. Okay. I'm gonna choose then for my next one. I'm gonna go with a little. You know, I'm going to go with like a little potato, egg, and cheese.
0: Okay.
1: Something a little lighter, right?
0: Yeah.
1: That's like...
2: It's so boring.
1: No. When you get three tacos, you have to have the two best tacos, and then you have to have the third for when you're like, I might still be hungry, but yeah. I don't want to gain like 40 pounds.
0: Okay, that's fair. So you said potato, egg, and cheese.
1: Potato, egg, and cheese.
0: All right. I've got my last two. This is where I'm going to come in so strong right here.
1: Mm-hmm.
0: All right. Next up, Migas.
1: Migas?
0: Give me the Migas.
1: Would you count that as a taco?
0: Yes, Migas is listed under the breakfast tacos items.
1: What?
0: Migas makes a delicious breakfast taco.
1: What?
0: Go to Checo's. I was talking to my guy, Brian from HEB, this old gentleman that's a checkout at the Allendale HEB.
1: You have a friend named Brian at HEB.
0: Yes,
1: sure.
0: He rules.
1: He goes to a different school.
0: I give him Christmas cards.
1: Oh my gosh.
0: His name's Brian. He tells me crazy stories from his life.
1: Uh-huh.
0: He always wears a nice Stetson hat.
1: Great.
0: But he was telling me he was going to Checo's after hitting the washateria yesterday,
1: mm-hmm.
0: and I was like, the Checo's Migas breakfast taco is one of the best breakfast tacos in all of Austin.
1: Mm.
0: What is your last taco, Emily?
1: My last taco.
2: Nepalese.
1: No, I know what I would choose for myself, but nobody's going to like this. So I'm going to go. No.
0: I don't like someone that plays to win.
1: Yeah, I play to win. That's what the draft is about. I've had to play fantasy football.
0: No, the draft is about sending young men to war.
1: The war being banging their heads together during a football game.
0: Yeah.
1: That's what it is. And all the men cheer. No, my last one. This is a little spicy.
0: Ah.
1: I'm going to go with bacon, egg, hash brown.
0: Okay.
1: Hash brown. The crisp of the hash brown, mm-hmm. when they put that inside of a taco, you get the crunch.
0: Yeah.
1: The texture. Uh-huh. It's more than just a potato. It's a hash brown.
0: More than a potato. Yeah, I would call that a bacon, egg, and potato taco.
1: No, when bacon, you get down egg, to it. And hash brown. There's a crisp.
0: All right. You left me name. The perfect taco.
1: Fine.
0: It's easy. It can be cheesy if you want. It's from Ken's Tacos. It is the chorizo and potato, because that potato soaks up. And because when you get a chorizo and
1: chorizo
0: egg,
1: potato,
0: when you get a chorizo and egg, you're looking at red foil because it is leaked all over the place. When you get the potato in the mix, it soaks up all that chorizo grease and you get it all.
1: I like the red stuff that comes out of my chorizo eggs, because it feels like I just mauled an animal. Like, it feels primal.
0: Yeah.
1: It feels like like the blood of sacrifice is in front of me.
0: Well, now we have to order tacos. Typically we do that on Friday, but now you have brought the taco order a day early. It's fine. Hey, send them to the studio if you care about us, folks.
1: Yeah. And we care about you. So go to Instagram, vote on what you think the best breakfast taco
0: picker is,
1: and you might win some tickets to Rise Against.

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1: The World Cup is still raging on. Today there is one game, and it is between France and Morocco.
2: I can't believe this is still going on.
1: It'll be over on the 19th, so it's not far away.
2: All right. I mean, I'm not complaining. It's good.
1: It's fair.
2: It's fine.
1: So, why don't I tell everybody about French involvement in Morocco, which spanned centuries of early trade and naval conflicts before culminating in the French Protectorate of Morocco.
2: This sounds bad. There's some more beef than just kicking a ball around.
1: The Protectorate era started in 1912. The Treaty of Fez made Morocco a French protectorate, giving French resident general actual political and military power while keeping the Sultan as a symbolic figure.
2: Oh.
1: This would eventually, of course, lead to the French suppressed rebellion, including a rift war where they were just shooting bits back and forth.
2: Right.
1: Making, you know, just quick on the quips. But don't worry, eventually, after the exile of Sultan Mohammed V,

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0: All right, Emily, you were telling me a story about physical media. 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
1: Oh, you're going to be so mad, Sawyer, so get ready.
0: Cassette tapes askew across the studio here.
1: I am considering unfollowing somebody I know on Facebook because
0: That's like the most 60-year-old thing you can say.
1: I know, but it's because I believe that this girl is destroying physical media.
0: Okay.
1: And it makes me so mad. Close. Book makings, actually.
0: Oh.
1: She's a teacher, so this is her little side project in the summer to make some money, which I get it. Teachers don't make enough money. Okay?
0: That's true.
1: Totally get it.
0: True. We might be working on something with that.
1: That's true. Tune in next week. And she's doing this thing where she's thrifting or buying off of eBay all of your old classic VHS tapes.
0: Okay.
1: And she's ripping the covers apart to turn them into spiral notebooks and selling them on Facebook. So it's like The Lion King on VHS, but she rips the cover.
0: And makes a tiny little notebook.
1: And makes a tiny, tiny, tiny little notebook.
0: Like one of those little, like, kind of, you flip spirals.
1: Yep. All just to destroy a perfectly good VHS tape cover.
0: And
1: she does not say if there are VHS tapes in the boxes because she posts pictures and she's like, new notebooks coming soon. And it's all the boxes.
0: Yes.
1: I wonder if they're empty boxes that are going to go in the landfill.
0: Yes.
1: Fine. But I doubt it. She's kind of sprinkling in energies of, I don't think you care about the environment enough to that.
0: What are you doing with what is she doing with the tapes?
1: I know. What is she doing? What is she doing with the tapes?
0: Release the tapes, ma'am.
1: Release them tapes, ma'am.
0: So,
1: but does that infuriate you as much as it infuriates me? Like, if somebody started doing that with, like, actual tapes, like the ones that you listen to, would you be upset?
0: It depends. So, like, for instance, like, I have a ton. I have, like, 400-something cassette tapes at home.
1: Okay, brag.
0: There is a large box that, like, for instance, you can go somewhere and they'll be like, here is a cassette case. Mm-hmm. And you want to buy the case. They're like, you can have what's in there. There's a lot of garbage.
1: Yeah,
0: right? They made a lot of garbage on tape. And so those I'm not as interested in. And so if you were taking that, for instance, like someone, my old lady makes analog collage.
1: Yes.
0: She has a bunch of old vintage magazines. And she catches guff from people on the internet a lot about, like, how can you cut up this old time magazine?
1: Yeah.
0: But it's like, no one's sitting around to read this.
1: No.
0: So that's where I'm kind of like the push pull on it is like, if she was making something cooler than a notebook, because where I'll push back at the end of the day too is the fact that she could print out a cover of The Lion King and
1: easily
0: do that.
1: And laminate it.
0: And
1: and it would be the same.
0: Exactly.
1: You don't need to use an actual VHS cover.
0: Uh-huh.
1: And I don't know, maybe it hits harder because it's all nostalgic stuff. It's all your favorite Disney movies, the Air Bud movies, you know, stuff like that that really hits me hard.
0: She's tearing up, you know, hey, good luck getting apart a Nickelodeon VHS. That's plastic and sealed all the way around.
1: It is.

0: Good morning. I'm KXAN meteorologist Freddie Vella with your first warning weather for today, Thursday. We're looking at a high of about 98 degrees, mostly sunny skies outside with heat index values over 100. We do the same thing on Friday, but a 10% chance of rain starts to sneak in, and then more rain chances over the weekend and the beginning of next week. That's your first warning weather on the Morning X.
1: Morning X forecast with an actual real meteorologist.

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1: Bethesda Game Studios is laying off Austin employees. Bethesda is the developer behind popular game franchises like Fallout, Doom, The Elder Scrolls. You've probably played one of these at some point.
2: They're the very boy games.
1: Boy-centric games.
2: You won't find The Sims in here.
1: Yeah, but hey, they eventually make a really good Amazon Prime television show.
2: They do.
1: The old Fallout. Now, the video game studio layoffs are impacting workers in Austin. This is more of a kind of global workforce layoff that is hitting the Austin area as well. A filing with the Texas Workforce Commission shows ZeniMax Media cutting 22 employees from its Bethesda Game Studios in office in Austin. Bethesda, of course, developed popular franchises like Fallout, Doom, Elder Scrolls. I think Fallout's actually going to a different studio pretty soon. The layoffs included about 1,600 Xbox workers, with more to come in the year broader. The CEO of Xbox said that, hey, our business today is not very healthy. We are operating on margins that are 3 to 10 times lower. Basically, it's really expensive to make these consoles.
2: It is. And also, are you still buying Xboxes? There's no way.
1: No.
2: PlayStation.
1: Amen.
2: We got the Steam.
1: There's beef, though.
2: The new Steam Deck. What do you mean?
1: There's PlayStation beef. Oh, I'll tell you about it in a second.
2: Oh, okay.

0: All right, so in an effort to almost tie the entire hour together, we were talking about, at the beginning, someone destroying physical media.
1: Yep.
0: I just told you the news about 22 people from a Bethesda offshoot studio in Austin being laid off. You're like, who's playing Xbox?
1: Yeah.
0: Because PlayStation. I agree. I've come over to the PlayStation side. But in the last 2 weeks, everybody is very mad at PlayStation.
1: Oh, really?
0: Yes.
1: What do they do?
0: So their big thing, they even had videos mocking Xbox when it came out, where the Xbox made it really hard to share games, where
1: yeah.
0: PlayStation was like, oh, the video of the CEO handing it to another executive of a case with a game in it.
1: Yeah,
0: like,
1: yeah.
0: Here you go.
1: Play
0: this
1: my
0: is
1: game.
0: How easy mm-hmm. it is to share games. Well, they announced earlier this month that as of like 2028, 2029, they're going to stop making physical copies of games.
1: So it's all online.
0: All streaming, all online.
1: Oh.
0: It's gotten to the point, too, where they're like, hey, you're not even going to own the graphics on any of this. You will pull that from a cloud server. They announced that they're pulling like 500 movies off of their library. But we've gotten to a it sucks because
1: yeah.
0: owning things is cool. Having something that
1: yeah.
0: is yours is important.
1: It's the authority of it.
0: But mm-hmm. the way people consume the majority of content is streaming. I'm guilty. I haven't bought a physical game in forever. Pretty much I've never bought a physical game for my PlayStation 5.
1: And really?
0: Yeah.
1: Do you have the CD port and like you
0: nope.
1: paid for that? Oh,
0: nope.
1: Okay.
0: I bought the one without
1: you
0: one.
1: You bought the digital one.
0: How did people not see this coming when they've released a physical console that did not have a disc port?
1: That's true. Do you feel bad? Do you feel part of the problem?
0: No.
1: Like do you feel bad for these collectors that
0: no.
1: like to no.
0: Because I don't think what we are putting out in terms of consoles now is nearly as cool as an original PlayStation 1,
1: okay.
0: as a Super Nintendo, things that, like, those cartridges and stuff are cool. Now it's just, like, a thin slip of paper.
1: Sure.
0: In an
1: empty box.
0: In an empty, yeah.
1: And you said that, what's the first game they're doing this
0: Grand Theft Auto 6 coming out later this year
1: Ooh.
0: Is going to be only digital.
1: Ooh.
0: There will be, they show boxes, and you open it up, and there's nothing in it. It's a code that you put in, and you download it.
1: Don't buy the box.
0: Yeah.
1: Don't buy the box.
0: You could print your own.
1: You could.
0: They've encouraged people to do that with things like FIFA and Madden and
1: yeah.
0: NCAA, where you can make your own covers for them.
1: And, you know, I am a physical media lover, too.
0: Yeah.
1: I feel bad, but at the same time, I think you're right in that things that are older mean a lot more because they didn't have media preservation.
0: Yeah.
1: Now there's media preservation.
0: Uh-huh.
1: So with the digital code, those little hackers out there, they know how to figure it out to make sure that that
0: It'll
1: game
0: be around.
1: Will be around forever and ever and live on the internet
0: yeah.
1: somewhere. You just have to figure out, you know,
0: so
1: how
0: like,
1: to get to there.
0: I mean,
1: so.
0: You go and there's stories right here where it says PlayStation can delete all your digital games after 3 years of inactivity.
1: Which I hate that.
0: That sucks. And so you become responsible for your own things. And I get it because there's not enough room for everything.
1: No.
0: And that's also why they can't do discs.
1: Yeah. And the dust. I don't know. For me, I just think about the dust. I'm like, I have to clean all those games
0: dust.
1: On the shelf.

A dog and pony show from 6 to 10. And if you don't like dogs and or ponies, that's on you, man. The Morning X

0: Emily, I appreciate you heeding the call of Helm's Deep.
1: What are you saying?
0: To help reinforce the last two hours of this show.
1: I see.
0: Yes.
1: Yeah. I don't mind being the Band-Aid. You're doing such a good job. You're holding the horse up.
0: Thank you so much.
1: This whole week.
0: Thank you.
1: And I hope you ate some breakfast today.
0: I did.
1: Good.
0: I did. I had decent breakfast enough. I've been saving a Jimmy Dean. I hid it in the freezer for like 2 days. I was like, get to the end of the week and you
1: deserve this.
0: Instead of the rot of brain that this turns me into by 10. Mia, oh my. What do you have going on for the rest of the week? Where can people follow you, of course?
1: Yeah, rest of the week, I'm doing my regular job, which is exciting. We do have a social media video that I'm editing for you guys.
0: That will be
1: up later today.
0: Nice, look at that.
1: We ran around in between breaks, and it was hilarious, and it's genuinely going to be a very funny video, I think.
0: I like bothering other people in this building.
1: I do, too. They hate it. They absolutely hate it, and you'll see in the video that they hate when we show up.
0: Oh, yeah. Look, it's you're just now rolling into work now at 9:46.
1: Uh-huh, we caught it on camera.
0: We've been here since 6 earlier, actually. And so, the vibes are wildly different when I'm done with the show.
1: Yeah, you're all happy and ready to go, and everybody's upset about the rest of
0: the day. Enjoy the rest of your hell of a day, nerd.
1: Yeah. You're like, I get to go lay outside and, you know, be a human being, not work a 9-to-5.
0: Attempt to.
1: But yeah, so I'll be working on that. You'll get some videos. Plus, you can vote right now for our taco poll on Instagram as well.
0: We're going to pick a voter to get some Rise Against tickets.
1: Correct. And if you want to find me while you're over there, I'm at Earth Toast.
0: There it is.
1: Earth Toast. One word, very easy. That's also my Venmo.
0: Mm.
1: Just say.
0: Oh, okay.
1: Just saying. It's also my Venmo.
0: Just so you know. Apologies, no podcast yesterday. Computers in the building were broken. But guess what? Now you get two today.
1: Oh, fantastic.
0: The computers are done fixed, and I will get that as soon as I can. Follow the Instagram, MorningXAustin.
1: Yes.
0: Vote in the Instagram story. You could get tickets. See, I like making things easy for you people.
1: Yeah, you click a button.
0: You've got a full day ahead of you.
1: Uh-huh.
0: And you should have something that's easy.
1: Yep.
0: That's it.
1: Yeah. It's an easy time today.
0: Follow me at Sawyer Stahl. Tomorrow on the program, I have an interview with Austin-based band Holy Wave, who is putting out, I can't even remember what, they've been making albums since 2013.
1: Wow.
0: They are fantastic.
1: Classics.
0: They are a regular at both Psych Fest, Levitation. They are great dudes. Interviewing them, they'll be on the program. Going to play a single off the new album. Give y'all something local. That's what I like doing, too. Make it easy. Make it local. And in that vein, here's some soft sell to send us.
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Well, we made it yesterday. I said we might, we did. 100 degrees, 101 even. Today we might do it again. This weekend will be a little bit cooler, I think, with some showers in the forecast. Blister in the sun today, just maybe. The Violent Femmes on 101X.

Joe Keery and a couple of films out this year. Blood Covenant, actually not out yet. I think they're looking for a buyer for it, but production is done. Cold Storage also stars Liam Neeson. You can see that right now for

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101X, the gender-bending Pete Burns there and his band Dead or Alive. We lost Pete about a decade ago. We're 101X. It's Linkin Park.

We love it when you listen, and we love it even more when you listen more. Here's an excuse. An hour from now, tickets to see Bob Schneider can be yours. Bob, part of the Antone's 51st anniversary bash later this month.

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This afternoon, there's a World Cup quarterfinal match. We'll talk about that with sports here in just a few minutes. This weekend brings a resumption of the Golden Boot Series as well. Astros and Rangers up in Arlington.

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17: One World Cup match today. France and Morocco play at 3-4 years ago. This was a semifinal matchup at World Cup. The French prevailed then. Doing so today will make one of these teams a semifinalist. Rest of the quarterfinal matchups: Spain, Belgium tomorrow, England, Norway, and Argentina, Switzerland are both Saturday. Spaghetti pounded by Nationals bats yesterday. The Astros lose their series in D.C. Rangers also get clobbered by the Halos. They'll play again tonight in Arlington while the Stros travel back to Texas for another round of Golden Boot action this weekend at Globe Life. Back to soccer, U.S. national team winger Christian Pulisic diagnosed with a leg microfracture that'll put him out of preseason training for AC Milan this summer. By the way, Austin FC less than 2 weeks from returning from the World Cup break. Their home with Seattle a week from next Wednesday. Sports is from 102.7 ESPN Austin. Yeah.

still got those Promise Bob Schneider tickets. I'll share them within 10 minutes or so. Bob, part of the 51st anniversary celebration at Antone's, July 25th. 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

in fact, that in the early 90s, I used to host a night at a dance club on Dirty Sixth. Before we even called it that, it was just Sixth. And across the street from the club, Joe Rockhead would often be playing, featuring a young Bob Schneider at the Black Cat Lounge. 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
1: Friday on the show, I have Austin-based psych rockers Holy Wave calling in to promote their new album that is dropping on June 10th. It's called I'm Dada. It is awesome.

Are you familiar with Belmont University? It's a Southern Baptist school in Nashville, but even though it's a religious school, they have an amazing music business program. Makes sense, Nashville being kind of the county seat of country music. So a lot of people go there for the music program, even if they're not that terribly religious. In Color comes from the Belmont community. Headlights is Alternative First from that 101X.

Bobby Bandt. So I'm looking at an email here that came in yesterday suggesting that Gibby Haynes, when he's in town for Levitation Fest in September, just might be willing to rejoin, if only for a moment, the 101X Air Stack, where he graced the airwaves some 31 years ago, year one of 101X. That's pretty cool. Also here for Levitation, Peter Hook of New Order, who are next on 101X.

Coming next, not just Mr. Amy Mann, but big brother to Sean and the late Chris Penn. Michael Penn didn't like being a rock star, so he does film music now.

to see Eddie at the U.S. World Cup match the other night in Seattle, chugging a Stella while Alive from Pearl Jam played on the PA. It's 101X and the Request Lunch.

You two are still to come on the request lunch. Killers Music, Alice in Chains. Let's plan on all of that. We're nonstop for a couple of hours. 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Fallout Boy from 512-835-1015.

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1: Friday on the show, I have Austin-based psych rockers Holy Wave calling in to promote their new album that is dropping on June 10th. It's called I'm Dada. It is awesome.

self-titled, but it's got a three-legged dog on the cover, and it's their third album, so I always call it three. I stay away from that set. 101X, The Request Lunch.

0: Were you trying to get crazy with this, eh? 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
1: We play you something British that might be flying under the radar at 2 o'clock each weekday. 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Brand new Nothing But Thieves slated for this afternoon, less than an hour from now.

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Embers to Ashes is going to be the new Everlast album. Still to come this year at an undisclosed date. There's a new song called Stones that's already out there. Let's go back a ways, though, to Whitey Ford Sings the Blues, 101X.

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19: 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Tier 1 tickets for that. A Matt Bellamy signed Cort guitar. He owns the guitar company, so apparently he likes them. On top of that, a goodies package from Happy Cloud Smoke Shop. On top of that, $101 cash and an evening's accommodation at the Aiden Hotel on South I-35. Looks lovely. 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

0: is KROX FM Buda Austin. It's UKTX. Sometimes new, sometimes old, always British. Here's Lawless with today's featured song.
1: Nothing But Thieves have been on our radar for more than a decade now. The band's actually been a thing for almost 15 years, but they were school kids initially and didn't drop an album until 2015. Embraced early on by their fellow bombastic rockers Muse, Bellamy and company have taken the younger South End rockers on tour with them at least a couple of times. The band's really carved out a neat place for themselves as arena rockers at home in their own right now. Their most recent album, Dead Club City, from 3 years ago, was their first UK number one record. And now Connor Mason and the fellas have announced plans for a follow-up. Still waiting on a release date, but we should have Stray Dogs sometime this year. Here's an early taste of it. Evolution is new from Nothing But Thieves. It's on UKTX.

are nothing but thieves, alumni of the 101X concert series several years back, album number 5, Stray Dogs. Coming later this year, that song's called Evolution. Brand new UKTX featured for Thursday. We'll do something else tomorrow at 2.

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23: One World Cup match today. France and Morocco play at 3-4 years ago. This was a semifinal matchup at World Cup. The French prevailed then. Doing so today will make one of these teams a semifinalist. Rest of the quarterfinal matchups: Spain, Belgium tomorrow, England, Norway, and Argentina, Switzerland are both Saturday. Spaghetti pounded by Nationals bats yesterday. The Astros lose their series in D.C. Rangers also get clobbered by the Halos. They'll play again tonight in Arlington while the Stros travel back to Texas for another round of Golden Boot action this weekend at Globe Life. Back to soccer, U.S. national team winger Christian Pulisic diagnosed with a leg microfracture that'll put him out of preseason training for AC Milan this summer. By the way, Austin FC less than 2 weeks from returning from the World Cup break. Their home with Seattle a week from next Wednesday. Sports is from 102.7 ESPN Austin. Yeah.

0: Let this be a lesson to you. If you're going to do naughty stuff, Spurs play-by-play TV announcer Jacob Toby out after his girlfriend revealed through his Instagram account that he'd been having an affair with the sister of Spurs player Wendy Waters. Two words, Jake. Password protection.
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Thanks, part of a big show at the Hole in the Wall across the street, 29th Street Ballroom. Our homegrown friends, French Film, are part of a big bill there as well. Also tonight, Gary Clark Jr. playing live at Antone's, part of their 51st anniversary celebration. Alex will have more on today's 420 Buzz.

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I say you look so fine that I really want to make you mine. 4, 5, 6, come on and get your kicks. 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

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Now you don't need a

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1: Friday on the show, I have Austin-based psych rockers Holy Wave calling in to promote their new album that is dropping on June 10th. It's called I'm Dada. It is awesome.

The good news is the sun isn't set to explode until about 5 billion years from now. Until the sun explodes, this is Sublime on 101.

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1: She was living in a single room with three other individuals. One of them was a male, and the other two, well, the other two were females. God only knows what they were up to in there. And furthermore, Susan, I wouldn't be the least bit surprised to learn that all four of them habitually smoke marijuana cigarettes. Reefers.

Well, this is nice. 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So gather your fans. 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

Dude, summertime is rough because it will be a heat index of 105 outside, but in the studio, it's like 50 degrees. I'm literally shivering right now. Got your 420 buzz coming up in just a few.

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2: Today, the sports comedy group Dude Perfect is bringing their squad games tour to Moody Center. We've also got Gary Clark Jr. at Antone's. The return of Billy Glitter and a single release party with slow-mo drags at Hole in the Wall. Minivan Dad's playing at Hotel Vegas. The Paramount Summer Classic film series is showing Shadow of a Doubt. And tonight for Mozart's Movies on the Lake, they are showing Captain America. It's the 420 Buzz from 101X.

Man, over the past few weeks, Sony has announced that it's removing 551 film and TV titles from the PlayStation Store on September 1st. They're also no longer going to sell physical copies of PlayStation games beginning January 2028. And that brought up a new discussion about the negatives of digital-only media. So in Europe and the UK, Sony is allowed to close PlayStation accounts after 3 years of inactivity, which deletes the games and any other purchases you had that were attached to your account. And it is irreversible. So PlayStation, I would say, not a great way to buy digital media.

And apparently the city of Austin has spent over $100,000 cleaning up graffiti on private property since October. I feel like I saw this happening during South by Southwest on 6th Street. We went up to the broadcast in the morning, like 10 in the morning, and there was a kid scraping paint off a fence, and he was just doing it forever. Came back that night, he was still at it, and by the second day, he had painted that whole fence gray. Only a matter of time before somebody throws more spray paint on top of it.

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All right, so we got a new trailer for Dune Part 3, the final chapter in the film adaptation. And if you watch that new look at the film, there's a strong implication that they'll be deviating from the books and not kill off Zendaya's character in childbirth. So interesting. I wonder what people are going to think about that one. Dune Part 3, there's a new trailer out now.

Oh, this is interesting. Still Austin is doing their cold-fashioned summer kickoff party where they're celebrating their signature drink, the Cold Fashion. They're also going to have a DJ, access to a secret speakeasy, and cold plunges. I've never seen cold plunges offered at a free summer party.

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this day back in 1962, Andy Warhol's Campbell's Soup Can series came out. It featured 32 identical canvases, each one hand-painted to depict a different flavor of Campbell's soup that was available at the time. He said he ate nothing but the same lunch every day for 20 years, so that was his inspiration. Coming up, we've got the chance for you to win some tickets for Dexter and the Moon Rocks. Stay tuned.

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If you want to see bad omens this year, looks like your only chance is going to be at the Incarceration Festival if you stay here in the States. That's at the Ohio State Reformatory, July 17th and 18th.

Muse just released a new album called The Wow Signal, but what's really wowing me is their ticket prices. They're going to be at Germania on August 15th, tickets as low as $38. I feel like that's unheard of nowadays.

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Allegedly, the Foo Fighters recorded a rap track that has never escaped their vaults. It is apparently called That Ass. I hope we get to hear it one day.

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1: 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It's called I'm Dada. 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
21: One World Cup match today. France and Morocco play at 3. 4 years ago, this was a semifinal matchup at World Cup. The French prevailed then. Doing so today will make one of these teams a semifinalist. Rest of the quarterfinal matchups, Spain-Belgium tomorrow, England-Norway, and Argentina-Switzerland are both Saturday. Spaghetti pounded by Nationals bats yesterday. The Astros lose their series in D.C. Rangers also get clobbered by the Halos. They'll play again tonight in Arlington while the Stros travel back to Texas for another round of Golden Boot action this weekend at Globe Life. Back to soccer, U.S. national team winger Christian Pulisic diagnosed with a leg microfracture that'll put him out of preseason training for AC Milan this summer. By the way, Austin FC less than 2 weeks from returning from the World Cup break. Their home with Seattle a week from next Wednesday. Sports is from 102.7 ESPN Austin. Yeah.

Patrol was a lot more popular in the UK than the US, so much so that in 2006, UK fans voted this song the best song of all time. Yeah.

It is Alex on 101X. This next group originally went by the name Civilian until they discovered it was already taken. So Chris Cornell came up with Audio Slave, only to get wrapped up in another name dispute. Audio Slave was being used by a less successful British band at the time, but they decided to change their name to The Most Terrifying Thing to avoid any confusion.

Okay, guys, it is that time of night for me. I'm signing off, and Bailey is taking over. She's got another chance for you to win tickets to see Edge Hill at Brushy Street Commons. So you can see what all the hype is about. And the Rave Radar track is, of course, coming up at 9 p.m.

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